of the tree of life, I just picked me a plum. You came along and everything started to hum. 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

0: City Jazz. 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
1: And I wake up in the morning with my head down and my eyes, and he says, hi.